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1: At 8.07 p.m. Eastern Daylight Time Friday, Environment Canada has issued a tornado warning for northwestern Ontario. Extra care and attention should be exercised in and around the following localities. Upsala and Raith. Environment Canada meteorologists are tracking a severe thunderstorm that is possibly producing a tornado. Damaging winds, large hail and locally intense rainfall are also possible. Take cover immediately if threatening weather approaches. Please consult local media for more information.

0: 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Everybody, move your feet
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0: 30 minutes of hit music to keep you charged up at work. Another 30-minute energy shot is up next.
1: Due to the high to extreme fire hazard, increased wildland fire activity, and the current fire load, the Ministry of Natural Resources has declared a restricted fire zone for the Northwest Fire Region and parts of the Northeast Fire Region. The areas impacted are from the southwest border of the U.S., Manitoba and Ontario, north along the Manitoba border to southwest of the Echoing River, southeast to 40 kilometers northeast of the community of Kitchenimekusib, east to 73 kilometers northwest of the community of Attawapiskat, south to 12 kilometers south of Highway 11, west to the northeast tip of Sand Link Lakes, south following Sand Link Creek to Northeast Bay on McKay Lake, following the eastern shore of McKay Lake to the Pick River, south along the Pick River to Lake Superior, Canada-U.S. border. Outdoor fires are banned. For more details and a precise map of the restricted fire zone boundaries, visit the interactive fire map at ontario.ca/fire updates. 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

0: Even though we'll be back to the music in just a moment, we're still going to miss ya. Another 30-minute energy shot is on the way.
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4: Due to the high to extreme fire hazard, increased wildland fire activity, and the current fire load, the Ministry of Natural Resources has declared a restricted fire zone for the Northwest Fire Region and parts of the Northeast Fire Region. The areas impacted are from the southwest border of the U.S., Manitoba and Ontario, north along the Manitoba border to southwest of the Echoing River, southeast to 40 kilometers northeast of the community of Kitchenimekusib, east to 73 kilometers northwest of the community of Attawapiskat, south to 12 kilometers south of Highway 11, west to the northeast tip of Sand Link Lakes, south following Sand Link Creek to Northeast Bay on McKay Lake, following the eastern shore of McKay Lake to the Pick River, south along the Pick River to Lake Superior, Canada-U.S. border. Outdoor fires are banned. For more details and a precise map of the restricted fire zone boundaries, visit the interactive fire map at ontario.ca/fire updates. Follow MNR on social media at ON Forest Fires.
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1: It's Mr. 305 checking in for the remix. You know they had that 75 Street Brazil. Well, this year's gonna be called Gaiocho. Que hola, Gata. Que hola, Omega. And this is how we gonna do it.

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0: Dance.
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0: once the beat drops, it's going to be a long time until it stops. Another 30-minute energy shot is up next.
1: Due to the high to extreme fire hazard, increased wildland fire activity, and the current fire load, the Ministry of Natural Resources has declared a restricted fire zone for the Northwest Fire Region and parts of the Northeast Fire Region. The areas impacted are from the southwest border of the U.S., Manitoba and Ontario, north along the Manitoba border to southwest of the Echoing River, southeast to 40 kilometers northeast of the community of Kitchenemecusib, east to 73 kilometers northwest of the community of Attawapiskat, south to 12 kilometers south of Highway 11, west to the northeast tip of Sand Link Lakes, south following Sand Link Creek to Northeast Bay on McKay Lake, following the eastern shore of McKay Lake to the Pick River, south along the Pick River to Lake Superior, Canada-US border. Outdoor fires are banned. 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
1: I'm Brian Wyatt with a special news update. Thunder Bay area is under an orange advisory from Environment Canada today. The high expected to hit 26 with very smoky air. Sunday forecast is a high of 27 with a 30% chance of showers or thunder showers. The number of active fires in the northwest region is now at 131 with 62 not under control. The largest fire, known as Thunder Bay 36 in the Wabakimi Provincial Park area, is now mapped at 319,000 hectares. This fire includes several others which have previously caused widespread damage and evacuations. Evacuation alerts are issued for areas near Quetico Provincial Park. The fires affecting that are known as Fort Francis 14 and 15 at a combined 103,000 hectares. The Ministry of Natural Resources has two incident management teams deployed to the northwest. Support is also being supplied from Alberta and Yukon firefighters. The northwest region is under restricted fire zone regulations, which have also been extended now to parts of the northeast region. Highway 527 from Gull Bay First Nation to Armstrong is closed. Highway 599 from Savant Lake to Albany River Bridge is closed. Air quality has resulted in the rescheduling of this weekend's Festival of India and Festival of Colors to August 15th and 16th. Celtic Day on Sunday, July 19th at Fort William Historical Park and the Sunday in the Park concert at Chippewa Park have been canceled. Thunder Bay United Way and the Thunder Bay Community Foundation have started the Joint Wildfire Community Support Plan. The Food Action Network of Northwestern Ontario, which is a joint collaboration of various community partners, is operational, and it can be contacted at www.nwofood.ca. This has been a special news update. I'm Brian Wyatt.
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0: Hit after hit after hit. It's coming your way. Another 30-minute energy shot is next.
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1: I'm Brian Wyatt with a special news update. Thunder Bay area is under an orange advisory from Environment Canada today. The high expected to hit 26 with very smoky air. Sunday forecast is a high of 27 with a 30% chance of showers or thunder showers. The number of active fires in the northwest region is now at 131 with 62 not under control. The largest fire, known as Thunder Bay 36 in the Wabakimi Provincial Park area, is now mapped at 319,000 hectares. This fire includes several others which have previously caused widespread damage and evacuations. Evacuation alerts are issued for areas near Quetico Provincial Park. The fires affecting that are known as Fort Francis 14 and 15 at a combined 103,000 hectares. The Ministry of Natural Resources has two incident management teams deployed to the northwest. Support is also being supplied from Alberta and Yukon firefighters. The northwest region is under restricted fire zone regulations, which have also been extended now to parts of the northeast region. Highway 527 from Gull Bay First Nation to Armstrong is closed. Highway 599 from Savant Lake to Albany River Bridge is closed. Air quality has resulted in the rescheduling of this weekend's Festival of India and Festival of Colors to August 15th and 16th. Celtic Day on Sunday, July 19th at Fort William Historical Park and the Sunday in the Park concert at Chippewa Park have been canceled. Thunder Bay United Way and the Thunder Bay Community Foundation have started the Joint Wildfire Community Support Plan. The Food Action Network of Northwestern Ontario, which is a joint collaboration of various community partners, is operational, and it can be contacted at www.nwofood.ca. This has been a special news update. I'm Brian Wyatt.
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1: Me not working hard. 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And tonight, let's enjoy life.

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0: Another 30-minute energy shot is next.
1: Due to the high to extreme fire hazard, increased wildland fire activity, and the current fire load, the Ministry of Natural Resources has declared a restricted fire zone for the Northwest Fire Region and parts of the Northeast Fire Region. The areas impacted are from the southwest border of the U.S., Manitoba and Ontario, north along the Manitoba border to southwest of the Echoing River, southeast to 40 kilometers northeast of the community of Kitchenimekusib, east to 73 kilometers northwest of the community of Attawapiskat, south to 12 kilometers south of Highway 11, west to the northeast tip of Sand Link Lakes, south following Sand Link Creek to Northeast Bay on McKay Lake, following the eastern shore of McKay Lake to the Pick River, south along the Pick River to Lake Superior, Canada-U.S. border. Outdoor fires are banned. 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Follow MNR on social media at ON Forest Fires.
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1: I'm Brian Wyatt with a special news update. Thunder Bay area is under an orange advisory from Environment Canada today. The high expected to hit 26 with very smoky air. Sunday forecast is a high of 27 with a 30% chance of showers or thunder showers. The number of active fires in the northwest region is now at 131 with 62 not under control. The largest fire, known as Thunder Bay 36 in the Wabakimi Provincial Park area, is now mapped at 319,000 hectares. This fire includes several others which have previously caused widespread damage and evacuations. Evacuation alerts are issued for areas near Quetico Provincial Park. The fires affecting that are known as Fort Francis 14 and 15 at a combined 103,000 hectares. The Ministry of Natural Resources has two incident management teams deployed to the northwest. Support is also being supplied from Alberta and Yukon firefighters. The northwest region is under restricted fire zone regulations, which have also been extended now to parts of the northeast region. Highway 527 from Gull Bay First Nation to Armstrong is closed. Highway 599 from Savant Lake to Albany River Bridge is closed. Air quality has resulted in the rescheduling of this weekend's Festival of India and Festival of Colors to August 15th and 16th. Celtic Day on Sunday, July 19th at Fort William Historical Park and the Sunday in the Park concert at Chippewa Park have been canceled. Thunder Bay United Way and the Thunder Bay Community Foundation have started the Joint Wildfire Community Support Plan. The Food Action Network of Northwestern Ontario, which is a joint collaboration of various community partners, is operational, and it can be contacted at www.nwofood.ca. This has been a special news update. I'm Brian Wyatt.
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0: showers or thunder showers. The number of active fires in the Northwest region is now at 131, with 62 not under control. The largest fire, known as Thunder Bay 36 in the Wabakimi Provincial Park area, is now mapped at 319,000 hectares. This fire includes several others which have previously caused widespread damage and evacuations. Evacuation alerts are issued for areas near Quetico Provincial Park. The fires affecting that are known as Fort Francis 14 and 15 at a combined 103,000 hectares. The Ministry of Natural Resources has two incident management teams deployed to the Northwest. Support is also being supplied from Alberta and Yukon firefighters. The Northwest region is under restricted fire zone regulations, which have also been extended now to parts of the Northeast region. Highway 527 from Gull Bay First Nation to Armstrong is closed. Highway 599 from Savant Lake to Albany River Bridge is closed. Air quality has resulted in the rescheduling of this weekend's Festival of India and Festival of Colors to August 15th and 16th. Celtic Day on Sunday, July 19th at Fort William Historical Park and the Sunday in the Park concert at Chippewa Park have been canceled. Thunder Bay United Way and the Thunder Bay Community Foundation have started the Joint Wildfire Community Support Plan. The Food Action Network of Northwestern Ontario, which is a joint collaboration of various community partners, is operational, and it can be contacted at www.nwofood.ca. This has been a special news update. I'm Brian Wyatt.
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1: I'm Brian Wyatt with a special news update. Thunder Bay area is under an orange advisory from Environment Canada today. The high expected to hit 26 with very smoky air. Sunday forecast is a high of 27 with a 30% chance of showers or thunder showers. The number of active fires in the northwest region is now at 131 with 62 not under control. The largest fire, known as Thunder Bay 36 in the Wabakimi Provincial Park area, is now mapped at 319,000 hectares. This fire includes several others which have previously caused widespread damage and evacuations. Evacuation alerts are issued for areas near Quetico Provincial Park. The fires affecting that are known as Fort Francis 14 and 15 at a combined 103,000 hectares. The Ministry of Natural Resources has two incident management teams deployed to the northwest. Support is also being supplied from Alberta and Yukon firefighters. The northwest region is under restricted fire zone regulations, which have also been extended now to parts of the northeast region. Highway 527 from Gull Bay First Nation to Armstrong is closed. Highway 599 from Savant Lake to Albany River Bridge is closed. Air quality has resulted in the rescheduling of this weekend's Festival of India and Festival of Colors to August 15th and 16th. Celtic Day on Sunday, July 19th at Fort William Historical Park and the Sunday in the Park concert at Chippewa Park have been canceled. Thunder Bay United Way and the Thunder Bay Community Foundation have started the Joint Wildfire Community Support Plan. The Food Action Network of Northwestern Ontario, which is a joint collaboration of various community partners, is operational, and it can be contacted at www.nwofood.ca. This has been a special news update. I'm Brian Wyatt.
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0: Brittany, before you go, there's something I want you to have.
1: Oh, it's beautiful. But wait a minute, isn't this...
0: Yeah, yes it is.
1: But I thought the old lady dropped it into the ocean in the air.
0: Well, baby, I went down and got it for you.